0: this regular type life that you're living.
1: My life? 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That's my life.

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0: there's undercover, and then there is which way is up.
1: Do you think I'm in so deep, Scott?
0: There's undercover, and then there is which way is up.
1: Do you think I'm
0: undercover, and then there is which way is up?
1: Do you think I'm in so deep, Scott?
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0: on it like it's swollen. 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I might miss Thanksgiving, we on Ocean Drive with forms. I've been off the porch and too deep, shit, I'm snorting. Call me Pistol Pete, pass that bitch to my boy, yeah. Y'all bitch with me, feed her chips and juice, she need ground, yeah. 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

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Switch on the Glock, look like Baccarat, we shop a lot. 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Sweeping in that Rari late at night, don't stop a lot. Multi-million dollar nigga in this tent, hopping out. 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
1: 30 on my waist if you ain't up, can't relate. 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They this nigga and this bitch, we ran it up like Leon Rush. Switch on the Glock, look like Baccarat, we shop a lot. She ain't never seen his wrist before this Basharat. Sticking in that Rari late at night, don't stop a lot. $1 million nigga in this tent, hopping out. 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The dream team. All rich niggas look like Wing Queen, Supreme Team. 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

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come on, come on, come on, come on, come on, come on, come on, come on, come on, come on, come on, come on, come on, come on, come on, come on, come on, come on, come on, come on, come on, come on, come on, come on, come on, come on, come on, come on, come on, come on, come on, come on, come on, come on, come on, come on, come on, come on

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We lurking, we on a full tank. 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
1: Okay. 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

0: Music is therapeutic, it's good for the soul. 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
1: Know that.
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1: Know that.
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كل من يجني عليه صفا.

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1: Ciao a tutti and welcome back. My name is Gigi FM and you are listening to NTS Radio. I will be with you for the next hour with a beautiful, soothing program for this month's episode. The cosmic stars just entered eclipse season, kicking off with a blood moon eclipse in Pisces, while we are in the depth of Virgo season. Oh oui, très corsé for all of us Virgos and any Virgo placements. I am also super delighted to welcome Marina on the guest mix, delivering a water meets earth energy journey. But first, a usual quick cosmic update. September 2025 is a celestial crossroads. This Virgo season crackles like a cosmic origami, precision wrapped in a kaleidoscope of cosmic insights. The grounded energy of Virgo season meets the transformative intensity of eclipse season. The month unfolds with potent lunation, rare alignments, and mythic resonance. As summer yields to autumn, the cosmos paints an astrological and astronomical portrait of change, balance, and renewal. On September 7th, the full corn moon in Pisces turns blood red in a total lunar eclipse, a north node portal opening towards uncharted beginnings. It's not just a moon, it's a divine pulse in the sky, bleeding light into dreamscape and reshaping the night into a living myth. Days later, Mercury sinks into the sun's heart in Virgo, a brief blaze of crystalline clarity amid the retrograde haze, almost like a full moon for Mercury. September 21st, a new moon solar eclipse seals Virgo's cycle at its very edge, a south node release. The closing of one chapter and the quiet opening of another. The following day, the equinox tips the scales. The sun enters Libra, Mars dives into Scorpio, and day and night stand as equals. Above the skies, it echoes the shift. Saturn guarding the eclipsed moon, Venus kissing Regulus at dawn, meteors scattering across the crisp night. The message is simple and strong. Harvest what is ripe, release what must end, and step into the next cycle with clarity, balance, and wonder.

Wow, I'm very excited to have Marina on the show this month. If you don't know Marina, then please get to know. She is an amazing German artist, a true star in her own right. Her story begins in East Germany, where she grew up in the pulse of youth clubs and abandoned buildings, feeling the quake of techno rising. When she moved to Berlin in 2004, she fully stepped into her path as a DJ, and she's been part of the city's musical heartbeat ever since. For over a decade now, she's held a residency at Trésor, shaping dance floors around the world from Berghain to Bunker, New York, while also carving deep contemplative spaces through her project and label Unrush, founded in 2016. As she herself says, if you embody an attitude to music fully, you carry a spirit forward, not trends. And Marina has been busy. At the end of September, she has a remix for Scuro on Paraíso. In October, she's off to Mexico for an artistic residency. And November brings a South America tour. Always on the move, always evolving, but always with a deep-rooted authentic that makes her who she is. And that's why I love her. For this month NTS show, Marina has prepared a mix that sits beautifully in line with this cosmic reading. Slow, contemplative, soothing, dubby. All the textures we love. So settle in and let Marina carry you forward. GGFM presents Marina here on NTS Radio. See you on the other side.

minutes left of the show. Time goes so quick, doesn't it? Thank you so much, everyone, for locking in and listening. Thank you so much, Marina, for this beautiful journey. I will see you next month here on NTS Radio.

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哎呦哎呦哎呦哎呦哎呦。

Hello, I'm Twin Cow. 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So, if you're a big video, you know what it's talking about, all of us.

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1: / supporters to find out more.

check. 1, 2. 1, 2, 1, 2. 2, 1. Glove. How are we? How are we feeling? What's good? Where are we going? Cause I don't know. But I do know it's One Glove, it's NCS, and it is your Saturday. It's me, Macha, back once again to do the do. And yeah, Glove Occasions is back. We'll open the phone lines at 10:30 a.m. Hell Island time, BST. More on that in a bit. Out to low on this one.

this one, of course. Larry the God Heard, aka Mr. Fingers. What about this love? Dub version. Kindly bought for me yesterday by the lovely Lo from Tome Records while she was out walking miles in the pram. It's just a little thank you. Out to Lo, out to Miles, who is officially 1 month old today. Out to you, son, you made it this far. And your mum's got the headspace to bounce into record shops with you in a pram and pick up Larry Heard bangers. A proud partner, a proud father. Let me tell you. Out to Tome Records, Hackney Central, Graham Road. Great shop.

dear two old-timers. What a 1-2 punch to start the show. This one, of course, The Garden by Blaze. Off of the Basic Blaze LP, which I think got repressed actually recently for Record Store Day. On some lovely yellow wax. But yeah, this is just some regular schmegular vinyl. Original.

Yeah, chat room crew, I see ya. If you're just tuning in to the One Glove Breakfast Show, it's me, Macha, and this is new music forthcoming on Eglo Records. Balaxnut presents some of its parts. The EP is entitled The Message. Track playing now is The Message Bodhisattva Ancestral Soul Mix. Eglo Records release number 99. Juice! Beautiful music from Balaxnut and the Sum of Its Parts crew. Featuring Sam Crow on keys, Junior Ali Balogun on percussion and Dwayne Atherley on bass. This drops on the 5th of June. I'll see if I can find the Bandcamp link and put it in the chat. Out to Mr. Nut, out to the whole Eglo crew. Beautiful music.

Bandcamp link's coming. It's coming. My laptop's slow today, you know. And this one playing right now, Coco Roco, We Give Thanks, taken off of Brownswood Recordings' latest compilation entitled 20 Years Deep. And I'm going to let the record play and go straight into the next track, because it's too good. Straight into this one, Yousef Days, Shy Av / A Love Letter to Salvador. Both tracks taken off of the new Brownswood comp, 20 Years Deep, to celebrate 20 years of Brownswood Recordings. Beautifully put together by the wonderful Emily Moxon and Selassie TBC. A nod to the breadth and depth of music that's been released on Brownswood in the past 20 years. Out to Roe, out to the whole Brownswood crew, out to Giles Peterson, of course. Nice one for sending me this. Three beautiful slabs of wax. Any tracks for your enjoyment. This one, once again, Yousef Days, Shy Av / A Love Letter to Salvador, and before this it was the amazing Coco Roco with We Give Thanks. I'll link you up with the Bandcamp link for this as well. Hold tight.

feeling useful right now. That's a Lambert and Butler. I won't say that on the mic.

Okay, both Bandcamp links are in the chat. First one is for Alex Nutt, presents some of its parts on Airglow Records, forthcoming early June. And the second link is for this one, 20 Years Deep, Brownswood Recordings.

Hey, I'll tell Mary in the chat. Yeah, I'm not ready to open the phone lines, give us a minute. But yeah, if you're just tuning in, today is a Glovocation special. What is Glovocation's? It's a good question. Do I even know how to answer my own question? Basically, we've sporadically opened the phone lines over the past 4.5 years. Usually with a range of different themes, and callers can call in and select a song based on the theme. But in the past 6 months, we streamlined it, I suppose. 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Christened it Glovocations. All we're asking you to do is call in, dedicate a song to someone, somewhere, or something that you love. It can be anyone, anywhere, or anything.

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And I think I had more people come up to me saying how much they enjoyed it than any other show before, so... we will continue with Glovocations. The number is +44 772 02 33 721.

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Come with a song that you want me to play for someone, something or somewhere that you love. And a bit of chat never goes amiss either. This one playing now, new music, came out in full this week. The latest release from Jeff Parker and the ETA Quartet. This is the title track, entitled Happy Today.

This one, once again, Jeff Parker and the ETA Quartet. Happy Today. We'll open the phone lines towards the end of this one. It's a long one.

Bandcamp link in the chat. Hold tight. It is, of course, Jeff Parker and the ETA Quartet. New release on International Anthem came out this week. Track is Happy Today, which is the title track of the EP. Bandcamp link is coming.

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And once again, the number to call in to give your glovocation is +44 772 02 33721. 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As in one glove. Come with good music and good chat, I beg.

yet. It's a long one. You know I like the long ones. Hey, out to Jamie Abode, I see you, mate. Out to Daniel Young. Just to forewarn listeners and those who may have never listened to a Glovocation special before, there will be beeps.

Hey, how's Jake Mach? Handsome lad. How's all the handsome dads? Yeah, there will be beeps. We've still never, ever, ever figured out how to turn off the beeps on this wonderful little iPhone 6. And we have tried to connect more modern mobile phones to the mixer, but as soon as you use that lightning connection cable thingy, it don't like it. So I was bouncing around Dalston on Thursday, trying to find another iPhone 6. So that we had like a non-contactable phone so you don't hear the beeps, but firstly, you can't find an iPhone 6 for love nor money in these second-hand shops on Kingsland Road. And secondly, the ones online, people are wanting 80 or 90 quid for it. Like, are you mad? Oh, out to Rave Benson Phillips. Clever lad in the chat. Could you not put it on Do Not Disturb? But then how do people call? Because doesn't it just put it straight into voicemail then? You might be onto something. Anyway, I like the beeps. It reminds everyone that NTS doesn't have as much money as you think it does. And I certainly don't.

0: Yes, caller. Sorry, I didn't put my microphone on. Let's do that again. Hello, caller.
1: Hey, how's it going?
0: What's your name? Where are you calling from?
1: So my name's Andrew, calling from Berlin.
0: I got Berlin. Sorry, everyone was clapping Jeff Parker out there. What's your name? Sorry.
1: Yeah, it's Andrew.
0: Andrew, calling in from Berlin like a true cliched NCS listener.
1: That's right.
0: Yeah. I detect an accent that doesn't make you sound like you're from Ichaina, Berliner. So where are you coming?
1: Yeah, that's right. I'm from Iowa originally.
0: Iowa? Wow.
1: You ever been there?
0: No.
1: Not surprised.
0: Whereabouts in the States is Iowa?
1: It's about right in the middle.
0: Okay. The Bible
1: Belt? Like
0: Bible
1: really
0: Belt?
1: No, I think the Bible Belt's more in the South.
0: Okay.
1: It's the Pig Belt.
0: Oh, okay. It's where all the agriculture's done.
1: Yeah, that's right.
0: That's
1: I think
0: good.
1: There's more pigs than people in Iowa.
0: Brilliant. So you'd escaped Iowa then and moved to Berlin?
1: That's right.
0: And yeah. what you do in Berlin? I guess you're not a farmer.
1: No, I'm a barista. I manage a cafe here.
0: Oh, come on.
1: Like a super nice cafe, yeah.
0: So if I came in and ordered a flat white, would that be frowned upon?
1: Yeah. Hell no. You okay. Can order whatever you want, man.
0: Oh, I like your take, because I know some coffee people and they're like, just get a filter coffee, Macha. And I'm like, I just haven't got there yet, you know?
1: Sure. Hey, man, I mean, yeah, drink what you enjoy.
0: Okay.
1: That's what I say.
0: I like that. I like your take. Well, besides coffee, have you got a glovocation for someone somewhere, or is dedication to coffee?
1: No, I do. Yeah, so I'm a big fan of your show. I think there's people that are deeper in the canon of your show and know it more than I do. But I do love your show. I listen to it often with my girlfriend on Saturday mornings. She's playing tennis right now, so we're and I'm about to go to work. But so I just put it out to her. Her name is Tani.
0: Oh, to Tani.
1: Yes, and this. The last track you played was amazing, and it reminded me of The Necks a lot. There's an album called Sex. It's like one song. It's 56 minutes, so I have a backup one if you don't want to play a 56-minute song as the first request.
0: Well, but Andrew, that's your name, innit? Don't ever make that
1: yeah.
0: up. Okay, sorry, Andrew. Sometimes when I'm multitasking, shit goes into me a brain and then escapes. But I remembered your name. Right, Andrew, you're a listener of One Glove. Are you aware that there's an amazing bit of NTS lore by a DJ called Rough Doug, who once played Necks Sex?
1: Really?
0: In full, yeah. And then apparently Flo Dill also did that.
1: Oh, that's amazing! It's one of the most amazing pieces of music, I think, that I love it. But yeah, you probably don't want to do that. But do you want my second choice?
0: If that's okay, Andrew, you know, I just played a 20-minute song, and you'd basically complete the glovocation's calling.
1: That would be so selfish of me, and I don't want to do that. But I also really like Donald Byrd. It's a little bit different
0: yeah.
1: and the Places and Spaces,
0: mate. Nothing wrong with that. Nothing wrong with that.
1: Yeah, right.
0: Yeah, amazing tune. Amazing tune. And you know, Sex by Necks is also an amazing tune, and it's very Jeff Parker centric. But yeah, I hope you don't mind me saying we won't play an hour long.
1: Another time. Though.
0: The backup. I'm glad you came with the backup. You're a courteous man. You don't mind people ordering flat whites. I like you, Andrew.
1: Thank you.
0: And is this dedicated to your partner?
1: Yes, that's right.
0: Beautiful. All right. Andrew, good first call, mate. You came correct. You've got a good connection on your phone there. We've done well here.
1: Thank you, my friend.
0: I'm proud of you. Thanks very much for calling in. Let's play Donald Byrd, Places and Spaces, and have a wonderful weekend, mate.
1: Likewise.
0: Bye-bye.
1: You will. Okay.
0: Ta-ra. Why did it start early like that? God. Technicals. Here we go. Yeah. It's One Glove. It's Glovocations. This is Donald Byrd, Places and Spaces. It is your Saturday. good first caller out to Andrew. The Iowa Coffee Man in Berlin.

Okay, I think we have to shout out Rave Benson Phillips. when you made the suggestion in the chat room that was to put the phone into do not disturb mode, my first thoughts were, duh. But clearly after 4.5 years of doing this sporadically, I will add, we never quite figured that out. So we might be beep free.

0: Okay, maybe we use Donald as a bed. Donald bed. Makes you understand. Hello, caller.
1: Hello, Macca.
0: Thanks for waiting so patiently.
1: It's all good, mate. I apologise. I'm not calm, correct. I'm outside. It's windy. So apologies.
0: Yeah, I can. I'm picking that up. Is where you calling from and what's your name?
1: My name's Jack, aka Western Super Hairy Chat.
0: Oh, come on.
1: I'm out with Alexis, my son, this morning, and I've just pulled him out of the play park in Hyde Park.
0: Lovely.
1: And he's not happy about it, so you might also be subject to a few screams of protest, but we're rolling towards mummy.
0: Yeah, pass him on. Make him someone else's problem.
1: Yeah, exactly. So we've got a bit of time till we reach mummy's destination.
0: Okay.
1: How are you doing, mate? How's your sleep?
0: Ah, that's very kind of you to ask. You know what? It's okay. Like, 1 month in fatherhood, I'm loving it. It feels, it's a trip. It's a definite trip. And I think it's fair to say that whatever happens in the night affects your mood in the daytime.
1: Yeah, 100%. Well, I'll call back in on the next call up and see if that's still the case then, yeah?
0: Yeah. No, I might be less positive. I'm probably still running off the adrenaline of it all.
1: Oh, beautiful stuff, man. Beautiful. Shall I do my glorification then?
0: Go for it,
1: Jeff. I'm stretching the rules a bit here, Macca, because I do not love this thing or this person, but they need love, right?
0: Oh, God.
1: And one glove is about spreading the love, sending vibrations of energy to places, people, and things that need them.
0: Indeed.
1: So this one goes out to anybody that's had an awful week.
0: Oh.
1: So this man has had an absolute stinker this week.
0: Oh, God.
1: And despite the fact I don't love him, the person behind the politics needs a little bit of energy. Sorry, my son's agreeing with me now.
0: Where's this going?
1: So my dedication is to Sir Keir Starmer.
0: Oh, God.
1: And not because I love him. I'm quite excited by the fact that Burnham could be throwing his hat in the ring, but obviously we'll stay away from the politics there. There's obviously a few hurdles to overcome.
0: There's plenty of hurdles.
1: Possible. Right, this one, I like to think of Keir this every morning this week in the shower, belting this one out to get himself up for the bullets that he's been taking a week. So this one is Martha Wash, carry on.
0: Oh, and you're imagining Keir Starmer in the shower listening to this.
1: Yes, slapping himself on both his cheeks, getting himself up to face the press, to face his cabinet, people trying to take him down.
0: Yeah.
1: And this is what gives him the strength. And actually, in my harder times, I've turned to this song as a mechanism to get myself up for it, like Rocky style when I'm going through a tough time. So again, also out to anyone that's had a shit week this week.
0: Yeah, I mean, flipping heck, Keir Starmer. You know, I don't know if anyone's got the memory, but 2 years ago, when he was voted in, I opened the show and I told everyone, just simmer down and don't get too excited by this man, because I don't think he's all you think he might be. So, yeah, I feel like I'm, what's the word? I've been proven right. I can't think of the word. We've got father, baby.
1: You're prophetic. You had your crystal ball out back here. You were right.
0: Yeah, I didn't vote for him in the general election. I voted Green 2 years ago, and I voted Green in the locals. So, yeah, out to the Greens. And do you want the Tees Freeze Todd Terry's tune version or the regular version?
1: The original. I actually haven't heard that one.
0: Okay.
1: Pop it in the chat. I'd love to give it a listen, but the OG one is the banger.
0: Okay,
1: and also,
0: brilliant.
1: One final shout out. I'm a teacher, and I want to shout out all the students in my school, both school in East London, doing their exams. None of them will be listening. They don't have this sort of music taste, but still, the energy, the positive vibes go out there. Hopefully, they'll receive it and do well on Monday.
0: Love that. You know what? Bun Keir Starmer, I don't want to think about him in the shower listening to Martha Wash. But out to the kids, let's imagine a beautiful world where kids suddenly discover Martha Wash and they're bouncing around the playground playing Carry On. Yeah?
1: Exactly.
0: Let's do that.
1: Beautiful.
0: All right, Jack. Have a lovely day, mate, and thanks for calling.
1: Thanks, Macca. Thanks for having me.
0: Tra-tra. One glove.

I don't know why he wanted us to think about Keir Starmer in the shower. What a lovely fella. He's got empathy. Out to all the voters, whoever it is you voted for, use your democratic right. People fought for that. Out to Maya, I see you.

Yeah, out to all the green councillors and the green mayors who gave peace a chance. Out to Ruffy in the chat. Hey, Ruffy. I watched your fancy speakers thing. What's it called? It's at 180 The Strand. Anyway, Ruffy did an amazing street soul session. And I watched all of it. With Lois and Miles, actually. Someone tell me what those things are actually called. Fancy, dancy, sound system, nice things.

0: That's it, the listening room at 180 Studios. On the Devon Ogis listening room. Sound system thing. Yeah, Ruffy did a great Street Soul one. It's on YouTube now. Hey, out to Mr. Wickens. Yeah, that one was Martha Wash, Carry On. Hello, caller.
1: Hello.
0: Thanks for being so patient.
1: No worries.
0: What's your name and where are you calling from?
1: My name's Lola and I'm calling from Brooklyn in New York.
0: Jeez, what time is it there? Like 7 a.m.?
1: It's 6 a.m. I'm very jet lagged.
0: Oh, you're jet lagged, yeah? I love that.
1: Yeah.
0: I love that jet lag, though, when you go to the New York from Europe. I presume you've come from Europe. Have you come from Europe?
1: No, we were in Japan. We live in New York, but we went on a trip to Japan and the jet lag is still lingering.
0: Have you ever been to Glastonbury, Lola?
1: I haven't, no, but okay. It's on my list.
0: Oh, well, don't bother. You've done... Japan's better.
1: Is it? Okay.
0: Yeah, you've completed the life. Don't worry about it. Was that your first time in Japan?
1: It was, yeah.
0: Go on then, give me your thoughts.
1: It was amazing. Life-changing.
0: Yeah, do you know what? Yeah, I hard agree. Flipping heck, your jet lag must be... I don't even know what you do when you go from Japan to New York. That's crazy.
1: I know, it's like the opposite, but trying to make the most of it.
0: So at least you got to tune in live and call in.
1: Exactly.
0: And what song do you want to dedicate to someone, somewhere, someplace, something?
1: I wanted to have the song Don't You Worry Baby, The Best Is Yet To Come by Bessie Banks. And I guess it's for anyone who needs a reminder that not everything beautiful has happened yet.
0: Oh, bloody hell. We ain't expecting that. Jeez. If I were you, I'd have just been like, here's a song I heard in Japan. Wow. Okay. Let me
1: I hope you like
0: up.
1: It.
0: I'm sure I will. You listeners never seem to let me down. So what's your plan in Brooklyn today, or are you just going to chill?
1: I think I'm going to go for a bike ride and hang out with my husband and our dog.
0: And if you don't mind me asking, what neighbourhood are you in Brooklyn? Because it's a big place.
1: Yeah, we're in Greenpoint, Brooklyn.
0: Oh, beautiful.
1: Yeah,
0: oh,
1: good spot.
0: A nice place to go for a bike ride and a walk with your husband and your dog, let me tell you. Right, Lola? Bessie Banks, Don't You Worry, The Best Is Yet To Come.
1: That's it.
0: Let's do it. Have a wonderful day and I hope the jet lag's not too brutal and you can thrive off the Japan energy for as long as possible.
1: Thanks, Marco.
0: And I'm sure you don't need me to say it, but fuck Donald Trump.
1: Yeah, agreed.
0: Agreed. Lots of love. Take it easy.
1: Big time.
0: Bye-bye. Bye-bye.
1: Bye.
0: That's me never getting into America. Next time I try and go to States, denied.

Out to Adam Cook in the chat. The beeps are alerts from Sir Keir Starmer's ankle tag. He gets a shock every time you mention the Green Party.

0: Yeah, tremendous selection from Lola. Bessie Banks, Don't You Worry Baby, the best is yet to come. Out to Alfie texting in saying, I doubt Keir Starmer even listens to music, let alone in the shower. I bet he just plays the Apprentice theme tune on repeat when being chauffeured about. I know people who've played Five Aside with Keir Starmer. Apparently he wasn't very good. Shock. And what about Andy Burnham wearing his Everton kit? Bloody hell, mate. Being on classicfootballshirt.com, have you, lad? Hello, caller.
1: Hey, Macca.
0: What's your name? Where are you calling from?
1: Chris, I'm calling from a little village in the West Midlands, which I won't say so I don't get identified, a.k.a. Silvery Beams in the forum.
0: Out to Silvery Beams, good guy in the chat. Out to you, Chris, and yeah, I appreciate
1: you, mate.
0: I appreciate that you don't wish to be found.
1: Well, yeah.
0: How you doing, Chris? You're having a good
1: day? Yeah, good man. I've had cake and coffee for breakfast, been to a plant sale, afternoon in the garden, walking dogs. Pretty dull, but pretty good.
0: Yeah. Did you purchase any plants?
1: I bought some petunias and marigolds to protect the tomatoes, but I went to Malvern Flower Show last weekend and already spanked a load of cash on plants last weekend.
0: You look after all those. Good. You look after them plants, Chris, because that's
1: my
0: an investment.
1: My plant babies, yeah, man. Yeah, good.
0: And have you got a song you want to dedicate, I presume, not
1: to
0: the plants?
1: Yeah, so this is a really simple one, really obvious one. So wife Holly is at work, working hard while I toss around in the garden looking after the plants.
0: Out to Holly.
1: Her favourite song ever is Let's Dance by Bowie. And it always really cheers her up when she has a shit time with clients.
0: Nothing wrong with that.
1: So, yeah, it's really good. But can I actually also make one request?
0: Oh,
1: is
0: God.
1: To tell her that the Beatles are not overrated and that she's completely wrong.
0: Hard agree, Chris. Hard agree.
1: Work to be done.
0: She'll appreciate
1: that when I play about to her after work.
0: It's not cool, Holly, to be like, oh, the Beatles, overrated. We get it. Move on.
1: Thank you.
0: You know, hasn't Bowie got an exhibition in the V&A? Like, come on.
1: Yeah, I can't get tickets. I'm trying to get tickets for the weekend, the 14th, when I come down to see Camasai.
0: Tell you what, Chris, getting tickets to an exhibition in London at the weekend.
1: It's a mare.
0: Hard work.
1: Absolute
0: that.
1: Mare.
0: Rarer than hen's teeth, I think they say.
1: Regional people.
0: Yeah, for you regional. Yeah. Well, anyway, I hope you're enjoying the regional times. And I'm gonna love you and leave you.
1: Perfect. Thank you so much. Thank you for all the good work you do. It's a real pleasure. And shout out to the chat room. Nice one.
0: Nice one, Chris. Lots of love, mate. This one's for Chris's wife, Holly.
1: Holly.
0: It's Let's Dance, classic by Bowie. Ta-ra, mate.
1: Cheers.

Nothing wrong with the hits. Nothing wrong with the hits. This video's tremendous as well, by the way. My God.

Out to Janus in the chat saying, to the caller, aka Chris, aka Silvery Beams, there's tickets to the Bowie exhibition on Sunday the 31st of May. Go get them. Go get them. And while we're talking of exhibitions, me, Lowen Miles, made it all the way to the Design Museum this week to see the new Nego exhibition. And if you say hide, we'll hide. From Japan with love. It's very good. It was what I expected, and that's what I wanted. You know, a firmer. Good word, a firmer, innit? F-m-m-m-m. A firmer.

Bloody hell, apparently you don't even need a ticket for the Bowie exhibition. Fake news. From Silvery Beams on the call there. You don't need tickets, mate. Just rock off. I'm here for the David Bowie retrospective.

0: Hello, caller.
1: Hello.
0: Sorry, did I catch you off guard there? It sounded like you had your phone down the toilet.
1: Yeah, give me 1 second.
0: Oh, God.
1: You were really loud on my speaker.
0: Oh, okay. I was going to say, you're not actually on the toilet.
1: No. How are you?
0: I'm good. Thanks for asking. How are you?
1: Yeah, I'm good. I'm feeling a bit nervous.
0: Don't be. It's just live radio listened to by at least thousands of people. At least.
1: Yeah. I was just about to give myself a haircut and then... So I'm waiting to finish this call, and then
0: that's impressive. How do you manage that?
1: I've got curly hair, so it's very forgiving. So if it's done wrong,
0: you're blessed with the curls.
1: Yeah.
0: What's your name? Where are you calling from? We're getting deep into the curls here and don't even know who you are.
1: I'm Ellie. I'm in Bristol at the moment.
0: Ellie in Bristol calling in pre-haircut.
1: Yeah, scissors are out.
0: Any other plans?
1: My grandmother.
0: Any other plans for the weekend besides cutting your hair?
1: Seeing my mum in an hour.
0: Out to the mums.
1: Yeah, and her dog. Well, my dog Stanley. He's gorgeous.
0: Gorgeous. I like that name.
1: Yeah, it's a good one. I like the old man.
0: What kind of dog is he?
1: He's a border terrier.
0: Boss.
1: Yeah, he's very cute. He's an old boy now, so yeah, he's a cutie.
0: Oh, when they start getting old, Jesus, that starts to, pull on the heartstrings a little bit. Anyway,
1: especially for my mum.
0: Yeah, we won't go with it. Have you got a song ready, Ellie?
1: Yeah, I do. Green Tea Peng, Mr. Sun.
0: One sec. Got to multitask, you see. Mr. Sun.
1: Mm-hmm.
0: Oh, there it is. Magic. Who are you dedicating the song to?
1: I'm dedicating it to myself.
0: Yes.
1: Because I'm really proud of myself at the moment. Lots of change, and I think that we all need to love ourselves lots and lots. And just proud of myself.
0: Oh, Ellie, I agree. We do need to love ourselves. And,
1: and also out to everyone at the march in London today against Robinson.
0: Of course.
1: Yeah,
0: out to everyone.
1: So for them as well, of course.
0: Tremendous dedication. I can get behind both.
1: Yeah.
0: Right, let's get this played. And take care of yourself, Ellie. Say hello to your mum and Stanley the dog. And out to everyone going down to the march today. Free Palestine.
1: Thanks.
0: And F the warmongers. This is Green Tea Peng. Only been doing this for years. Missed the sun. Out to Ellie. Have a good day, mate. Lots of love.
1: Thanks. See you. Lots of love.
0: Tra, tra, tra.

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Does that make it clear for you? Hey, bun the far right. Punch a fascist in the head. Clear enough? In all seriousness, free Palestine.

0: Hello, caller.
1: Hello, Macca.
0: Is that you, Marlon Rando?
1: It is Marlon Rando, yes. Good sport.
0: Oh, mate, I'd recognise that voice. I mean, we've spoke a lot. I know you.
1: Yeah, you do. You know, you've met me a few times as well, so I think I'm pretty distinctive by now.
0: So I don't need to ask what your name and where you're calling from, because it's Marlon Rando calling from Liverpool.
1: You're right. L17, represent.
0: Massive. Let me just see if I've got this on Do Not Disturb, which is mad because you actually got through while it was on Do Not Disturb, so I don't know.
1: You know, the power of the rando transcends Do Not Disturb.
0: I've got a question for you.
1: Oh, I?
0: It's not personal, don't worry. because I think you'll... I was listening to Flo the other day. I can't remember what day it was. And then I looked in the chat room. There was lots of chat around geese and psyops.
1: Okay. I'm picking up what you're putting down.
0: Can you tell me? I don't even know what a psyop is.
1: It is... So the whole thing with geese, there is allegedly a marketing company that seeded a lot of positive content about them around social media. So basically, they are saying that geese are an industry plant and their fame is not organic, but paid for.
0: Flippin' heck. I mean... Is that not just the industry forever and ever, amen?
1: Yeah, I mean, payola's been around since the invention of radio and music, so it's not exactly a new thing. And, I mean, I'm not the biggest geese fan in the world. You know, Cameron Winter's got his charms, I suppose.
0: I tell you what, I've never listened to them and I've never played them on this show, so I guess the psyop didn't get me.
1: You know, it's good. You're staying pure. You're staying oblivious to what people like me and my shitty industry are trying to do. So, stay safe.
0: I'd argue, Marlon, no, because last week we did the fifth instalment of Beatles Covers Special, and the reason why there's so many Beatles covers is because every record label told every artist, you're going to need to do a Beatles cover for

0: this album to sell. But yeah, that's my point, is that it's the industry. So let's not get to... If you like geese, you like geese.
1: Honk, honk. Yeah. If you like geese, honk, honk.
0: Have you got a song?
1: Yeah, that's all I have to say about that. Come to Marlon Rando for more social media advice. My rates are very reasonable.
0: No, I was hoping there would be someone who I recognised from the chat room, because I didn't even know what a psyop was. Sounds,
1: well, there you go.
0: Sounds like something out of Metal Gear Solid.
1: Every day's a school day, Macca. Every day's a school day.
0: Psyop Mantis. Anyway, and I'm more of a dolphin fan than geese. Anyway, we digress. What's your song and who you're dedicating it to?
1: Can I please have John Martin, Head and Heart? And it goes out to two different people, actually. One, the mighty Stockport County, for getting through to the League One playoffs.
0: Come on.
1: And going to Wembley. Up the Hatters. And secondly, the NTS chat. I've been through a pretty rough 6 months. It's been, they have been there for me for a lot, not to get all mushy, but there's a lot of really good eggs in that chat, and thank you for making my life about 0.1% better.
0: Oh. You did say John Martin, right?
1: I did say John Martin, yeah.
0: Yeah, good. What a tune, by the way. Flippin' egg.
1: Oh, and so there you go.
0: Do you know what? I love the term good egg. It's a great way to describe a sound person, that. Yeah. She's a good egg.
1: There are a lot of good eggs in that chat room. And two people who have egg in their name as well.
0: Oh, yeah.
1: So, yeah.
0: Eggy works. Right. Hang on. Shit. I'm on a mad one now. Is this loading or what? Let's see. Marlon Rando, great choice as always. This
1: thank
0: one
1: you,
0: goes
1: thank you.
0: Out to the chat room and the psyops.
1: Speak to you soon, Macca.
0: Lots of love, my mate. See you later. Have a good
1: love
0: day.
1: Love you. Bye.
0: Ta-ra, ta-ra, ta-ra, ta-ra.

tasteful selection by Marlon Randall. Dedicated to the chat room crew. Head and Heart, John Martin, off the Bless the Weather LP. Out to Wensam, on their way to the anti-fascist march now in London town. Out to everyone, heading down to fight the far right.

0: lots of rough dog in the chat saying, can I just say that the greatest invention of the last 20 years has been putting little grid lines on the back of wrapping paper. It's so true. It's so helpful. Hey, out to Ross. A very welcome Ross Allen studio appearance. Once again, John Martin, Head and Heart, off of the Bless the Weather LP. Hello, caller.
1: How are we, lad?
0: How are we?
1: All right.
0: What's your name and where you're calling from?
1: Oh, it's Smudge.
0: It's Smudge. Hello, mate.
1: Yeah, how are we? I'm currently in Birmingham, stuck with a broken down car, so that's good fun.
0: Like in the heart of Birmingham, or like on the M6?
1: No, I'm at my brother's, but as I was coming in last night, the car decided to start being very funny, and now it's undrivable. So I'm have to get the train to Bristol because I'm going to Musical Fruits today in Bristol.
0: You never sit still, you, do you?
2: Me, no.
0: Has that been diagnosed?
1: It has, yeah.
0: Oh, I thought so.
1: I've been ordained.
0: You've been ordained. Yeah, you're really always about.
2: Well, yeah, you've got to be about.
0: You're well, though, despite the car issues.
1: Yeah, I'm all right. I've moved to near Bristol now, so I've left Liverpool behind.
0: What?
1: My Liverpool era is off. Yeah, yeah.
0: Who did you upset to leave?
1: So many people.
0: Oh, no.
1: Nah, not really. A handful.
0: How are you settling into Bristol life?
1: Well, I've only been there for a few weeks, so it's new things.
0: Okay.
1: But I'm living in an old school.
0: Ah, yeah.
1: In an old chemistry lab.
0: There's no kids there, yeah. I presume.
1: No kids there anymore.
0: But they
1: some
0: left
1: weird sixth form art left on the walls.
0: But have they left the Bunsen burners?
1: There's the gas taps, but there's no. I don't think they're working. I think that's been all shut up.
0: You could have a laugh at them gas taps. Like. You've got
1: yeah,
0: seven
1: I'm thinking
0: sinks.
1: What I can do. Yeah, yeah, and a fume hood.
0: Brilliant.
1: Yeah, not bad.
0: Smudge, what song are you going to select, and who's it dedicated to?
1: Well, it's my birthday today, so I'm going to dedicate it to myself.
0: Oh, happy
1: even
0: birthday.
1: If that might be gauche.
0: No, it's fine. It's your birthday, man.
1: Yeah, yeah. So, and then I saw Axel Bowman do a disco set closing the stage in December at Wonderfruit.
0: Yeah.
1: And he played this as his last song, and it was pretty epic. Silly Love Songs by Wings.
0: Oh, an old favour, man.
1: Yeah, imagine that, bloody 5 in the morning on a Sunday.
0: Yeah, that's a bit of me, that. You stole that move from me.
1: You reckon? Well, I stole it from him, so, you know, we're all doing it now.
0: Oh, I've got to thank you, actually, for the last time you called in. You asked for Psychedelic, and I've since met Psychedelic. Top bloke, great tunes.
1: Good lad, isn't it? Yeah.
0: Right, okay. Happy birthday, Smudge. This is for you.
1: Cheers,
0: Wings, Silly Love Songs.
1: Cool, I'll listen to this and then go get my train to Bristol.
0: All right, mate. Safe travels.
1: Ta-ra.
0: Ta-ra, ta-ra, ta-ra, ta-ra, ta-ra. Oh, what a tune. Silly Love Songs. Rocket, man.

about a smudge. Happy birthday, mate. Tremendous selection. Oh, and speaking of psyops, have you seen that the Beatles estate have bought back 3 Savile Row? Which was the original location of the Beatles' music arm, record label arm, Apple Corp, before Steve Jobs turned up. So yeah, they've bought back 3 Savile Row, I think from Abercrombie and Fitch, or is that next door? Do you not know that, Finn? The Abercrombie and Fitch in Savile Row is where the Beatles Apple Corporation building was. The last ever live Beatles gig on the roof. It's where Abercrombie and Fitch is. Say, can't you see? Can I tell? Getting distracted. So yeah, the psyops have bought back 3 Savile Row, and it's going to be a full Beatles fan experience opening in 2027. It calls itself the first ever official Beatles fan experience, but mate, the Beatles story exists in Liverpool, and it's great. It's so kitsch, is that the word? Like, it's all a little bit tired and crap, but that's why it's great. Anyway. But I look around me and I see it isn't so. Oh no. Oh no.

0: Oh yeah. Also, a few weeks ago, I was talking about the new documentary on BBC iPlayer about Paul McCartney's bass, and I incorrectly referred to it as his Rickenbacker. It was, in fact, his Hofner bass. Hello, caller. Hello, caller.
1: Hello.
0: I thought you'd gone really shy then and just called it a day.
1: Just put the phone down.
0: Yeah. What's your name and where are you calling from?
1: Hello, my name is Coco and I'm calling from London.
0: Okay. So what's with the plus three something or other number?
1: That's where I'm from and I've kept the number and just never switched it.
0: I like that.
1: Sorry. It's because whenever I go home and I want to book something, they always confirm via WhatsApp. So if I have a foreign number, it would just cause chaos. I can't do anything.
0: Okay. And where's home, Coco, if you don't mind me asking?
1: Of course. Home is Hong Kong.
0: Wow.
1: Hong Kong.
0: Stop making me laugh. Do you go back there often, or is it like a once every now and then thing?
1: Actually, pre-COVID, I used to go back like 3-4 times a year, but since then, maybe like once or twice a year, so still fairly often.
0: You know what? I think COVID did the same thing to me in a way, going back to Liverpool. I definitely used to go back more, but I think, maybe COVID made us realise that it's all right to sit still.
1: And I think also technology makes it much easier to stay in touch with people than before.
0: Of course, yeah. So you live in Dalston?
1: No, but, oh my God, I don't want to dox myself.
0: No, don't dox yourself. Sorry, that's my fault. Don't dox yourself.
1: I live in London, but I'm confined to not being in central London today.
0: Fair enough. That's all we need to know. So, Coco, have you got a dedication to someone or something or somewhere?
1: I have. So I'd like to dedicate a song to two of my girlfriends, Kanika and Erica, who have been super supportive of me over the past few years. And also out to my friends who are running the Hackney Half tomorrow.
0: Oh, yeah. Forgot about that. Out to all the runners.
1: Exactly.
0: Yeah, it's a good day. Actually, I'm out of town. I'm in Wembley tomorrow, so I'm going to miss it, which is sad because I do like getting out and cheering people on.
1: What's happening in Wembley? Is it like a football thing?
0: Good guess. Yeah, tomorrow is... tomorrow is... Let me just make sure I get this right. It's the non-league cup final day. So it's it's the less sexy version of the FA Cup.
1: Ah, oh, I see. But yeah. I know so little about football, I just have to pretend that I understand what all of that meant, but I see. Yeah, of course.
0: Kick the ball, yeah. Cheer the goal.
1: that ball goes that way and this one goes that way. That's the home team, that's the away team, yeah, of course, yeah.
0: I'm grateful that you listen to this show because sometimes we do make too many football references maybe. So cheers for sticking with us, Coco.
1: If I don't understand, I would just brush it off to bad English, you know.
0: Your English is better than mine. What are you on about?
1: No way. I sometimes have very second language moments where I'm like, oh, I have no idea. Mispronounce everything.
0: I think you're doing well. Right. What song are you going to dedicate to Kanika and Erica then?
1: Okay, a bit cheesy, but I'm That's thinking okay. of you by Sister Sledge.
0: Yeah, we're all right with a bit of cheese.
1: Eh?
0: There's nothing wrong with Sister Sledge. In fact, except that time when that guy was he asking for Sister? Anyway, my mind wanders away. Beautiful selection. And
1: yeah,
0: out to your pals and out to everyone running the Hackney Half tomorrow. I'm sad to miss it. Yous are all mad, really. Mad how people have got well into running, innit?
1: Yeah, I know. It's kind of like a midlife crisis, isn't it?
0: You said it.
1: I'm running away from running. I hate running. There is nothing in terms of exercises running. Oh, my knees can't take running.
0: No, my knees can't take it. My knees can barely take picking up a baby at the moment, so yeah. Right, Coco, lovely to chat to you and thanks for waiting.
1: Thank you so much for having me on. Have a lovely rest of your Saturday, everyone.
0: You too, my friend. All the best. One glove. Bye-bye.
1: about you.

to Cuba listening in, thousands of feet up above the Pacific Ocean. 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What airline's that? That is some tremendous Wi-Fi. I need to fly with them.

Yeah, out to Coco. Last tune of the day, last caller. Sister Sledge, thinking of you. Phone lines are closed. We'll do it again in 2 months' time. Everybody. Ross the Boss up next. Live and direct from the studio, Gillett Square, Dalston, Hackney, London Town, Hell Island. And I'll be back next week where it'll be one glove. Tra, tra, tra, tra. 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

0: driver!
1: Oi! 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Bomba!

Well, good afternoon and welcome along. You are in the Meltdown Zone, easing you in. Many thanks as ever to Macca. Nice to see him. Nice to be in the studio. Hi to Finn. Hi to everyone on the message board. Kicking off with a tune which first played on this show. Now out. We always like to do that. If you get it early, I always think it's quite good to play it when it's available. Latest album from the legend that is Calibre. If you missed that interview we did around that album, it's up on the Mixcloud, on the SoundCloud, on the NTS site. But in the background, brand new music from an act I used to love on R&S called Manna. But I have got a tune coming up next which I am probably the most excited about in terms of new music that I have been all year. So tried to do a little video post for that this morning, but it failed dismally. So apologies to Lola for the slight melodrama this morning while I was trying to do that. It's not the easiest thing for me to do. But we have got a whole host of great new music. Masters at Work remix of the legend that is Charles Stepney. More from Recab. We've got a brilliant remix of DD Sharp Gamble. We've got some Mr. Fingers. We've got Zed Bias and MJK. Got some Emmanuel Sis. We've got some Kanono Number One. Some Nathan Haynes. And because he's in town tonight and we did another show with him on Wednesday, we got some music from Wally Badru. But before all of that, we got this. If you like this, you're listening to the right show. Came out last Friday. New music from The Knife's Olaf Dreyer. We played some other tracks from his EP. This is on the album. And this is my kind of thing. Especially for the message board crew. This is Cassia.

I just love things like that. Would you? I mean, is it techno? I don't know what it is. Is it jazzy? Is it jazz? New? Is that the future of jazz? I don't know. I don't care. But I could get. I did. I have got lost in that. I played that about probably about 15 times back to back when I first heard it, and innumerable times, and have sent that to various different people across the planet, shouting and getting excited about it. I guess that's why we do what we do. We'll play that for Arthur Baker and for Parrot, who both reacted positively to that. I might have to have that again before the end of the show. This one's for Howard. I'm liking the label. Same label as Recab, System One. The deepness continues. It is the Meltdown. Live and direct from Gillett Square.

0: the joys of the charity shop.
1: Mr. Policeman.
0: And the cheap records and the thing of knowing labels that you respected a long, long time ago. On a label that I used to love, probably in the early 90s, out of New York City called Project X.
1: New York's finest.
0: That is a track by Sheila entitled Mr. Policeman. We played you the radio edit, a little saucy. The non-radio edit, lively. Very lively. But yeah, definitely got a little Lewis, I Called You vibe. I was trying to think where that record would have been played. Good little warm-up tune, I don't know. Mate, late night, some sleazy kind of... I got a feeling it's kind of late night sleazy. And before that, we had brand new music from D. Howard, Aja, the Olaf Dreyer track, Cassie.

shows are up there, including the Wally Badru interview that we did, the second part of that, that we did on Wednesday. We're going to go and see him tonight at the Jazz Cafe. If you're down there, come and say hello. Shout out to Paul Byrne, the Appiento crew. Looking forward to seeing him. Seen him for a while. But Wally Badru, what a don. Got the full lowdown on all of the Compass Point, the start of it, how Chris Blackwell put it all together. I was fascinated. You might be too. This one's for Rough Doug. Thanks for the reminder. If you've not checked out his Street Soul interview, part of the, Anyway, it's up on YouTube, can't remember what it is. The Vinyl Factory, that's it, Vinyl Factory thing. Anyway, Summer Madness in any guise, always good.

don't wanna lose your

0: move me.
1: He's so good. We played his version of River Man on Soho Radio on Wednesday morning. But it was a toss-up. There was about four other tracks on that album. Soy George, The Voice, The Mood. Forthcoming music on Numero. No idea when this was from or if it's brand new. Blue Eyed Soul is the name of the project. It's The Meltdown.

So Holy Cannoli. Can you tell me about this lot? I just loved it. There was about three tracks on there that I thought were absolutely brilliant. So I thought we'd give it a play. Didn't really read much about it. But this is my favourite track by the Womack Sisters to date. More killer music on Daptone.

the legend that is Bobby Womack. Thought we had to have a little bit after the Womack sisters. You went away too long. That went down well. Good shout out to everyone who was enjoying that on the in the message board, on the chat room. Greg, Sister Pledge. And then we went into a little obscurity that's just been reissued by Expanson's Brenda Lee Eager, When I'm With You, and that track in the background from such an amazing album, which I can't remember the title of it now. Give It Up, Bobby Womack. yeah, it's The Meltdown. Talking of blue-eyed soul. This is new from

there's nowhere else that I would rather be. And if I could be anywhere.

especially for everyone who's going down to the Jazz Cafe tonight. I got a feeling he's going to be doing that one. And also, got to play that for Milo, DJ Nature. He was the reason that that got sampled by Massive Attack. And I have now got the confirmed date of when he's coming back to do part two of his Foundation Music special. And that will be the 8th of July. So a little way away, but one to put in the diary. And if you've not heard the DJ Nature Milo Foundation Music special, do check it out on my Mixcloud, Ross-Allen, because it is pretty amazing. As is Wally. Brand new music from Nathan Haynes with the Illuminations all the way from New Zealand.

so good. The legend that is DD Sharp Gamble. Updated for 2026 by the Yoruba Soul Crew. Kind of ties in quite nicely with the track we had before. Another legend. And as you were saying on the message board, there was a demo mix that came out of the original, which was pretty sweet. Kitty Winter, You Make Me High, produced by Charles Stepney. I think when that originally came out, or before they put the demo out, there was a Terry Hunter mix. Wasn't quite my thing. But Masters at Work, in dub, taking You Make Me High to quite a decent place. And before that, brand new music from Nathan Haynes, Juju Mello from a forthcoming LP. Don't forget full track listing on the Instagram, Ross Allen Music. And if you do like what you hear and you never want to miss a show across NTS and Soho Radio, just give us a follow on Mixcloud. Loads of stuff you can dive into there. One of the things I like on there, not just my bits. In fact, I've curated quite a nice little favourites. So there's a whole host of radio shows that range from Malcolm McLaren to Afrika Bambaataa to Jazzy J to Giles Peterson, Chris Bangs. Loads of stuff. Froggy. Just things I like listening to that I put in there, which you might like as well. Dive deep into a particular area. But there's all the shows we do here. And there are a lot. Anyway, back to the music. It's The Meltdown. Ross Allen at the controls. We're glad you're here.

Yes, mate. That's what it's all about. The deepness. If you're feeling that one, I've got the goosebumps too. Play that one especially for Colin Dale. Lovely to see him DJ in Brixton a few weeks ago. In the background, Benedek and Tom Carruthers, Pantheon, from their excellent new LP. And before that, the late great Ron Hardy mixing Marcus Mixes The Spell. It would have been Ron Hardy's birthday on the 8th of May. And that one's a deep one. Play that for Paulie. And everyone else who's coming down to the Artists for Gaza. Tribute to Finn. Party at the Scala tomorrow. Looking forward to playing there. I should be on about 7 o'clock, but I would get down early because there's all manner of great DJs, bands, and things going down there. Shout out to Chris Sullivan. Huge respect as ever for getting it together. No one else could bring that many people together. Well, Chris and the Calls. And a shout out to everyone who's marching on the Palestine side today.

much as I got excited about the Olaf Dreyer track when that Kanono number one stuff first came out in the early 2000s. It completely blew me away. Brand new music from them. Great to see them back. The first single off a new LP. And as intense and heavy as ever. Never has a fun piano sounded so techno. The track you heard was entitled Volta. And in the background, another track that blew me away this week. The legend that is IG Culture. Getting to grips with Coco Roco's Time and Time.

That is a beat. Shout out to Josh Cafe. Brand new music from him, Limousine. And don't forget James Messiah coming up at the top of the hour. Don't go anywhere. Couple more from me to squeeze in.

can't help it. Very rarely do we play tunes twice on this show. But out of all the tunes, I've been quite excited today. Thank you very much to everyone on the message board chat room. Sorry, I haven't name checked you all individually, but it's been lovely. Thank you. But I've been loving it myself. There's a lot of good music around. Everything else might be crap. But hopefully you, like I, can find solace in the music. Second time around for Olaf Dreyer.

that is about it for me today. Thank you very much for joining us over the last 2 hours. Don't forget James Messiah coming up imminently. Shout out to The Reflex for this one.

Yo, big up Sarah there, Milan, done now. Yeah, also big up my Cambridge crew there, Clara, Emily, you done know. Santi, Theo, Lucas,

Yo, big up my crew there in Massachusetts as well. You done know, yeah.

Greetings, one and all, and welcome to the Extended Play Sessions here on NTS. Shout to James for the last hour, big up yourself.

Yes, Jeff Goulash. What's up, sir? Good afternoon, Emo. Yes, JM. Greetings, one and all. You got me, Mr. Pedro, taking you through the next 2 hours.

Howdy, Mortish. Greetings. Shout to you, Sim Jack, out in Maine, New England. Yes, Raphael. Shout to you, sir, out in Lausanne. Yes, Sister Pledge, greetings. Yes, Danielle. Still out in Brazil. Not back home to Catalonia yet, but shout to you and Juliana. Shout to your huevos rotos and chorizo.

Yes, Julio. Shout to you and your companions. Road trip vibes out on the Isle of Skye. Big up yourself.

Yes, Joss 101. Greetings. Good morning, Stacey T. Shout to you in a sunny Squamish, BC. Yes, Philip. Greetings to you. Yeah, and today a very, for me anyway, unorthodox way to select at least the first bunch of records, everything I've played so far. I had a track the other day that I liked, I was really into, by a band called The Soul Surfers. They're a Russian outfit. Been around the last, 15 or so years from the looks of things. I just came across them the other day and then got a little overexcited and bought, a whole bunch of their stuff, which arrived this morning. And I thought, then I'm going to just start the show with a bunch of their records, half of which I haven't actually even heard yet, so there you go. So it's like what I do in my bedroom, or in the record, where the records are anyway. So yeah, I don't know, it sounds kind of lazy, doesn't it? That's terrible. Pitch it as an in focus. There we go. Yeah, anyway, thankfully, I'm feeling it.

Yes, grats for tea. Thank you. Yes, Chianti, Chianti, Chianti, Chianti even. Cooking up a Persian storm. Yes, I do love a well-prepared and organised chef, I have to say. Yes, you're right, Emo, that last one, banger. And yes, Philip, thank you for digging back in the archives. Wondering what my record collection or music collection looks like. 10,000 vinyl records and 40,000 digital albums. Well, truth is I have about four digital albums. I'm mainly just a record man. Well, I'm saying that, a lie. I do have a lot of CDs at home as well, in fact. But yeah, not that many records. As in, not 10,000. I don't know how many I have, but maybe half that, I don't know. But anyway, yeah, as we do on the show, just records. And today, just records from a Russian band called The Soul Surfers, so far anyway. Shout to you, Raj. Shout to the Desai clan, big up yourselves.

Get me on the CDJs. Yeah, you know what? I've got absolutely nothing against it. For me, it's just what I know. And to be fair, it'd be quite nice to have the option too. You know, more breadth. Nothing wrong with that. Hola, Mario.

Yeah, you're right. One definite downside of only dealing with records is the logistics. Sister Pledge saying don't move house too often, it's so true. I moved the room the records are in a little while back. It's probably about 3 years ago, but still scarred in my memory. A mission, and then I had to move them out for a guy was building some things in there. Then he took ages, so I had to move them. I moved them in, then I moved them out. Oh my God. I can't say I'm not jealous of somebody that turns up to a gig with a bunch of keys and a keychain or key thing on it, man. Oh boy. Yeah, you can't win them all. Anyway,

PSK Train, greetings to you. And shout to your wife. Sorry to hear you're feeling under the weather. We'll indeed try and send some good vibes your way. Yes, Aaron joined the chat just for this set. I think that's good. God damn, this shit grooves. I'm not sure if that's good. I'll take it as good. Big up yourself.

Yeah, so like I was saying, it's just been records from the band called The Soul Surfers, who, well, came to me pretty recently. I've not even played half the ones I've played in until today. Yeah, band out of Russia, I think St. Petersburg. This one, I think the last one from them, before we switch up a new direction, let's see. Quite a nice one, Aaron. Yes, Lindsay, shout to you out in Minneapolis.

Yeah. And it is true, the last thing on the subject, but yeah, there's a whole bunch of stuff you just can't get digitally. You know, those late night ones when we're with your mates sometimes. One for One on the YouTube or whatever. Every other one I think of, it's not on there. Fuck that. Get the record player out.

Yes, shout to you, STTV. Greetings. And shout to the sunny NYC crew. Yes, holy cannoli. Yes, RS4620. Yes, Aaron.

Yes, Falling in the Forest. Locked in Hanoi, Vietnam. Shout to you and welcome back. Yes, Ashutosh. Shout to you, locked in sunny Geneva. Yes, Mr. Twilo, getting about. Locked in from Puerto Rico. Yes, Vert Greens. Yes, Rebecca. Yes, my love's music. Shout to you in Paris.

Yes, Danielle, those eggs looking good. Getting ready to be broken. Probably eaten by now. Yes, Cray Atif. Thank you. Locked in Amsterdam. Big up yourself.

Oh, yes. This one. Banger. Shout to Millis, Mr. Whis... Millis. Shout to Mr. Willis on this one. And shout to you and your crew and welcome on the new arrival. Big up. Yes, shout to Goose Girl locked in Oregon. Yes, Vert Greens, your garden's looking very green, I have to say.

Yes, Paula, I'm not sure if you mean this one. If so, by an artist called Stella, track entitled Pourquoi, a.k.a. Why.

Yes, Brother Gilla. Cheers to you, and thank you for the compliment. Locked in from an Aegean island out in Greece. Shout to you, shout to your plants. Your courtyard looks lovely. Shout to you, Cody, out in San Fran. And shout to your son, four-year-old Archer, being brought up right.

Yes, Johannes. Locked in Amsterdam. Yeah, and that was the stellar version of Why, for those asking. What a beautiful record. Yes, Bertolo. Locked in Venice, painting. Big up yourself.

Yes, Lazza, thanks for listening. Not sure what track you were after, but shout to you in Amsterdam. Give me something to go with and I will give you the ID, no doubt. The Stella one, I got it. I'm catching up with a chat. Yes, Paul Konius, thanks for listening.

Yes, young Dale. Big up yourself. Man, I'm sorry, Paul Conius, which one were you after? Like I say, I'm a bit behind.

Yes, Scooter Jones, what's good? Yes, Danielle, this one. BB Seaton, Dancing in the Moonlight, Studio One Records.

Oi, oi. Yes, Roger T, on your way up to Manchester on the train to see Tricky, amazing. Watch out for those flag shaggers, yeah? Yes, Skyanara, greetings. Where is STTV? Yes, Burrito Sunrise, locked in Pittsburgh. Thank you for your support.

Yes, Sims, thanks for listening. I think the one you were after was Visions of Love, Tapazuki. But maybe not, I'm losing track of the chat here. Yes, Smiles.

Yes, Michelle, shout to you and good morning out in Washington, D.C. I hope your phone's okay. Yes, KJL 3000. Thanks for listening.

Yes, Palconius. Deep in the paint game. Whoa, 20 minutes left or something. 20 minutes of me, Mr. Pedro. 20 minutes of the extended play sessions. Boy, no joke. I'm sweating. I've been dancing away here. Let's go.

Oh, shit. Yes. Shout to Caro. Shout to City, good luck with your move. Shout to Glade Maker, what's up? Shout to you out in Geneva.

Yes, Colter Karlstead, thank you for listening. Yes, Sleeping Lessons. Yes, Khaldun, indeed, that last one. Lebanese master, Ahmed Fakhroun. Oh, one of my favourite 7-inch records, I have to say. Soleil Soleil. Yes, Mortish. Yes, Raphael. Thank you, Sims. Spread that wisdom, spread that knowledge, Artush. Yes, Sister Pledge, you let him know. Oh, yes, the next one, the last one from me for 2 weeks anyway. The last one from me, Mr. Pedro.

Yeah, music is the message. Love is the answer. Thank you all for listening. It's me, Mr. Pedro, signing out. Adios.

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Welcome. This is Last Resort with you for the next hour, and you're listening to Jaguar Rundi by Total Blue.

And now playing, this is Nuno Cannavaro, Wask, off the Plux Cuba record from 1988. I think there's some lore to this one. Jim O'Rourke involved, brought back and presented to him, amongst some other luminaries. They kind of couldn't believe their ears and reissued it. I think that might have been back in 1998. So it's kind of pre-internet, and it's since become somewhat, like, I suppose, a seminal experimental album, the only album that Nuno Cannavaro put out, or studio album that Nuno Cannavaro put out. And it's another record, I feel like I often say this, that is worth a full listen, front to back, kind of a one-of-a-kind experience. So I recommend Plux Cuba, Q-U-B-A.

Playing now, this is Tara Clarkin Trio, Silently, off the forthcoming record Somewhere Good on World of Echo, out next month. Just love to hear everything that they make. Real singular sound.

0: going to follow that with another tune I found, or artist I found, courtesy of World of Echo. It's by Tina Falker. It's called Solidified Happified. There's a bootleg record on, well, speculatively bootlegged record that they had in of her work, a previously released record under the name Tender Hooks, or titled Tender Hooks. And yeah, it was sold out. I went on a little Soul Seek search and this is what came up. And it kind of reminds me a little bit of Anne Clark and that spoken word poet type way, post-punk poet way, which I love. And yeah, I hope you do as well. It's back from 1986 and this beat has kind of got like a almost out of space vibe to it.
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Washed up with the dishes, dried out from the rain. Centrally heated, push buttons, can opened, double load.

And that was Felt with Be Still from the 1990 compilation Bubblegum Perfume. And I learned today while looking this up that it's a Dennis Wilson cover, and reminded me, you know, I should play some more Dennis Wilson on this show. And I'm going to chase that with Lorraine James with Kaya from the 2023 record Gentle Confrontation. This is called Let You Go. You're listening to Last Resort. Stay with us.

about halfway through here on Us Resort. Kicking off the second half with new music from Yusu, A Jewel, featuring Dip in the Pool. Album on Short Span, a label who seemingly came out of nowhere and are releasing all sorts of great stuff. A lot of kind of dubby techno stuff as well as,

You'd have caught me trailing off at the prospect of trying to describe that a second ago, but yeah, amazing records. The solo tunes on there are really cool, but there's some great features alongside the Dip in the Pool one, Sea Feel, as well as Memotone, both artists I've played on the show. And this is Loris Sarid, Southside Broadway, off the record Ambient Dollar Sign.

had this one on loop recently. It's a double single from Pure Link and Rainy Miller. This tune is called Yellow Bones. Baron's Hotel is the other side, and yeah, both sick.

And now this is Locust, No One in the World, from the album Morning Light. Came out back in 1997. Mark Van Hoen Project, otherwise a techno.

I'm going to close things out with this one. This is Flesh by Mu. It's a recent discovery from the Death of Rave gang, and an awesome way to close it. Thank you for listening. This has been Last Resort. I'll be back in a month. See you then. Have a fabulous time. Enjoy your Saturdays.

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This is John Mouse, no title, and the last track was called I Love You in a DJ Way, which I don't know, maybe some of you love me in that way. But if you do, I'm sorry to say, but this is the penultimate show, so next month will be the last. But what a journey it's been.

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I'm just playing my favorite tunes now.

Guys, thank you so much for listening. Yes, next month will be the last. I think it's the 20th, I'm not sure. Love you all. 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

0: 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I know it's not real. There's nothing there. There's nothing there, but I walk so fast.
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I need some love that I could call my own. The kind of love that'll make me moan.

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Oh, I know you like it.